0: You know it's your girl, KC.
1: Oh, hey.
0: I've been thinking about this guy. I really feel a lot. And yeah, everything that he's been through, I just want him to trust me.
1: He should.
0: I'll never hurt him, but...
1: But what?
0: You know, love. If he loves you, he need to show you that he loves you.